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Pick it up till the next time that it goes wrong. A little light of something, a little shot of pain.

a doctor. I'll examine every inch of you. 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
1: 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But whatsoever I play, it's got to be funky.
0: Yeah.
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0: gonna play now?
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1: Yeah.
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pictures. 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I barely spoke in whispers. I barely know my story. I miss my fucking shorty. And when I fly myself, the heaven gates will open for me. I'll be with brothers I no longer have praying for me. I still believe in Jesus Christ, but what's the point in mourning? She left the candles burning. Tell her I'll be with her shorty. And save me lemonade and renegades abandoned stories. And tell my grandma that I love her, but this world is boring. And we from Africa, but African, you never told me. I can't be Superman, but baby, make me pills and potions. I can't be boogeyman and creeping through these streets and smoking. I send apologies and roses, hope you make me

to kill, and my old skin, and my old skin. Save me from the same primordial sin that's deep within.